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You ready for that new Everlast? Comes out in August. It's new in Stones. We'll hear a little bit later on tonight in the nightly news. We'll definitely hear this as well. Seven Dust back at it, out on tour with Theory of a Dead Man. Not coming near here yet. I keep hoping they're going to extend the tour. It makes sense for them to be in Central Florida, right? Check this out if you haven't checked it out already. This is Unbreakable, the latest from Seven Dust 101 WJRR.

Legend of Seven Dust there, Unbreakable, Orlando's Rock Station 101.1 WJRR. Thanks for stopping by. Rocking on your weekend. Hi, it's Slore. If you've not been paying any attention to the NBA Finals or Stanley Cup Finals, we have teams for both as of last night. Knicks and Spurs. Kick things off in San Antonio Wednesday night. Stanley Cup Finals. Vegas taking on Carolina. It's like one of the first

Orlando's Rock Station 101 WJRR. Chad Gray saying Mudvayne really needed a break this year. So he's definitely giving the band a break, but he's going out on a solo tour. First time ever playing Mudvayne and Hell Yeah stuff. Sounds amazing. Not coming near here. Not falling now, JRR.

So how do you feel about new rock? There's a lot of really good new stuff out there. We've got an hour to celebrate it tonight at 11 o'clock. The nightly news coming up for you in a couple of hours on GRR. Hang out for that. Pierce the Veil. So Far So Fake now.

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It's a concert celebrating peace, justice, solidarity, etc., etc. Saturday, October 3rd in Washington, D.C. At a time where a lot of bands are not doing that, these guys are getting together. We'll see how that goes. Metallica rocks JRR.

Orlando's Rock Station 101.1 WJRR, Merritt Island. We're bringing the party to you. Hide your kids, hide your wives. It'll be a great music and food festival. Talk about that after Sleep Theory. Words are worthless. JRR.

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Thanks for rocking on our iHeartRadio app this weekend. 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

Sonata, Orlando's Rock Station, 101.1 WJRR, that new Sublime album. Man, I can't believe it's already here. Less than 2 weeks away. That'll drop on Friday the 12th. Yeah, tomorrow's June, by the way. Oof. Grab a beer. Let's think about that for a while. Creed, JRR.

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0: 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They're also going to be in Tampa for their 20th anniversary tour. 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

0: Orlando's Rock Station 101.1 WJRR. Thanks for stopping by, rocking this Sunday evening with us. Heights Lore tomorrow. Man, there's a lot of stuff going on starting tomorrow. We've got your shot at a Summer of Rock flyaway. I go, okay, yeah, you guys do a lot of these flyaways. These are things that you just can't buy. Check this out, man. Rob Zombie, Marilyn Manson on their co-headlining tour. We're going to send you to see them wherever you want to see them. We're going to cover your flight, hotel, get you VIP, meet Rob Zombie. Hell yeah. Remember, you can't buy this stuff. You can only win it through listening to us. We'll kick that off tomorrow morning. Yes, guess what? You got to have the iHeartRadio app. Go ahead and download that. 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You can rock with less commercials, and you got that chance to win that Rob Zombie, Marilyn Manson trip anywhere you want to see them. Starting tomorrow. AC/DC, Rise Against. More next.
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Thanks so much for rocking on our iHeartRadio app this weekend. Make us number one of the preset. You don't miss any keywords. We are hooking you up with those tickets to Youngblood all weekend long. And rock with less commercials. Kills me.

The Weeknd rocks. 101.1 WJRR. You love the new rock that's been coming out lately. There's a lot of really good material. And admittedly, it never went away. But there's some dry spells here. They're just like there is in any format. But man, we got an hour of new rock lined up for you. You're going to love. The nightly news kicks off at 11 o'clock. Give me a little teaser. Latest from Dayseeker. I love this track. Crawl back to my coffin on JRR.

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You know, Betancourt helping him out. It's called Becoming. Welcome to the Nightly News, 101.1 WJRR. Hi, it's Slore. In an hour, New York lined up for you. We debuted this new Perfect Circle track last Wednesday. It is that brand new. First new APC in a really long time. It's called Starless. Check it out. It's in the Nightly News on WJRR.

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Until the Sun Explodes, 101.1 WJRR, new album. That's the title of it, coming out on the 12th. That's not this coming Friday, but next Friday. We just debuted this track on Friday morning. It's the latest from Greta Van Fleet. It's called Player Games. Check it out. New rock on JRR.

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0: 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Because it sounds good. And you need it. The Nightly News.
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Death Punch tearing it up. New music there called Eye of the Storm. They're working on the new album. Also getting ready for that 20th anniversary tour. 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

Brandy from Everlast, Air Stones, the Nightly News, 101 WJR, our local guys, Magi. We've got them here at JRR World Headquarters on Friday, along with Nocturnal Affair. 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Here's Highway Blues.

Magi band out of Orlando, Highway Blues, Orlando's Rock Station 101, WJRR Slor out of here. Thanks so much for hanging back in tomorrow morning for Lynch and Taco. Lots to get going with tomorrow morning, including your chance to meet Magi here at the station on Instagram. We also have the 250K USA giveaway we'll kick off tomorrow morning as well. Be back 5 o'clock. 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
0: Here comes Mr. Yellowjacket. Don't wave your arms wildly, Timmy. You'll just upset him.
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So the computer here shows like 6/1/26. Holy hell, it's June. Welcome to June, I guess. 101.1 WJRR. It's going to be Christmas before you know it. 3 days grace is the latest. Don't want to go home tonight. Jay

0: Nevada, Orlando's Rock Station, 101.1 WJRR. Thank you so much for stopping by, making us part of your morning. Slore in for Lynch and Taco. Today, the fellas will be back tomorrow. We got a very busy day on tap. Your chance, your first chance at $2,500. It's part of the 250K USA giveaway. Kicks off this morning, 8 a.m. We are celebrating America's 250th birthday. America, world champs, undefeated. Kicking that off this morning. We're going to do this four times every workday, all the way through July 4th, hooking up with $2,500 to go check out America. Bucket list places. You want to go to the Grand Canyon? You want to go check out Dallas? You want to go check out Mount Rushmore? Whatever you've always had on your bucket list, hopefully this money will help you do that. $2,500 this morning at 8 o'clock, then we'll do it again. All day long, 11, 2, and 5, thanks to Sports Mazda North. We'll give you a keyword, you enter it at WGRR.com. Answer the phone if it rings afterwards. You could be winning that money. Stain, Simi Sonic, and more coming up. Hang on.
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Nowhere near closing time. Quite a bit of day left for you. 101.1 WJRR. Poppy coming to the Hard Rock Live in August. 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

0: Brand new from A Perfect Circle, that is Starless. We debuted that here worldwide last Wednesday. Orlando's Rock Station, 101.1 WJRR. Hi, Salore in for Lynch and Taco this morning. No one in the band has officially confirmed a release date for a new album, but remember, Maynard said he's working on new stuff for APC, for Tool, and for Pussifer. That should be coming in the next couple of months. Love it if you were listening all day as we get through the day on our iHeartRadio app. For a couple of reasons. We always talk about this iHeartRadio app, making sure you have it downloaded, blah, blah, blah, blah. Like, Slory, you talk about it all the time. 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
0: My friend!

Orlando's Rock Station 101.1 WJRR. Jack Osborne continuing to have to justify he and Sharon's creating an avatar, basically a hologram of Ozzy. People are like, oh, you're robbing his grave. Jack's like, what do you think? We're just plugging him into ChatGPT? No. Something they can use for concerts, Black Sabbath reunions. He said, trust us.

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I cannot wait. 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

0: 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Thanks for stopping by. It's Laura in for Lynch and Taco this morning. 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Mm-hmm. 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That's where things get a little more interesting. I mean, the show's already interesting, right? It's got Taco Bob. 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Sublime Puddle of Mud as we get your workday started next. 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

Tool, rocking your work day, 101.1 WJRR. Thanks for stopping in, getting your day started with us. Slore in for Lynch and Taco. 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

101 WJRR. If you're a longtime Central Florida resident, you know the Attic downtown, man. Longtime mainstay. Closed down last night. Just one of many that have fled downtown Orlando. Sleep theory now. Words are worthless.

0: It was the weekend of Shinedown, basically, around here. 101 WJRR, thanks for stopping by, making this part of your workday. Slore in for Lynch and Taco. The new Shinedown album 8 dropped on Friday. They were at the Benchmark Arena on Saturday night, which, have you seen some of the video from that show? I feel like everyone I knew was there. Incredible show. 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School's out. 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

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Thanks to Sport Mazda North. 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

Antares. Lynch and Tacos commercial-free workday rock block underway. 101.1 WJRR. Man, it is a very busy Monday here at JRR. We got your shot on Instagram at 101.1 WJRR to come check out Local Boys Magi and Nocturnal Affair on Friday here at the JRR iHeartRadio Theater powered by Sunwave Energy. You come in, you meet the guys, have some food, share a meal with them from Elixir in downtown Orlando, and then see a great acoustic performance. You got to get signed up, though, on Instagram at 101.1 WJRR.

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Orlando's Rock Station 101 WJR Rocket, another work week started. Yes, let's get going. And let me just say, first day of June, how did we end up in June already? Appreciate you stopping in, rocking out new Kurt Diver now. Silent Lucidity on JRR.

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Just answer the phone if it rings after. That could be us calling you. More chances today. We'll do it again at 11, 2, and 5.

0: Bad Religion, 101.1 WJRR. We are Orlando's rock station. Thanks for stopping by, making us part of your workday. It's Slore in for Lynch and Taco. We are so excited to hang with you at the Merritt Island Fest this Saturday and Sunday. We are taking over the Merritt Island Veterans Amphitheater. We're going to break that place in, man. It's brand new. Thanks for inviting us to come see how it works a little bit. We got a full weekend of great live music. The vibes going to be insane. Reggae, blues, and Hawaiian soul. Inner Circle is going to be headlining. They did the Bad Boy song. Lots of great food. There's a surf expo going on. Arts and crafts. Great vendors. This is great for your entire family. Come on out. Have some fun. And break in the Merritt Island Veterans Amphitheater with us. Saturday and Sunday. Tickets for the Merritt Island Fest. 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We'll see you there. The Foo Fighters, Sum 41, tons more next.
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You can listen all day with less commercials, and we're the number one preset. And it's a very important day to go ahead and download it if you haven't already done it, because we don't want you to miss your chance at $2,500 multiple times today. We kicked off that 250K USA giveaway thanks to our friends at Sport Mazda North, hooking you up multiple times today with $2,500 to go check out anywhere in America you want to as we celebrate America's 250th birthday. 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Your next chance, 11 a.m. with Mel. 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

Disturbed, kicking off your workday at 101.1 WJRR. I know it's hot, gross. Give it a couple of days. They say we're going to have a little bit more enjoyable weather towards Wednesday, Thursday. We're working outside. It's going to be a nice welcome relief for June. Living Color, JRR.

0: Orlando's Rock Station 101.1 WJRR. Thanks for stopping in, rocking on your workday. Slore in for Lynch and Taco this morning. We just kicked off our 250K USA giveaway at 8 a.m. It's all powered by our friends at Sport Mazda North. We've got this big, massive $250,000 pool of cash. And we're going to be giving that away every weekday all the way through July 4th. Little pieces of it. So this morning we had $2,500. We'll do it again for you at 11 a.m. Mel will have a keyword for you. 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Answer the phone if it rings afterwards. 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Where would you like to go? What's a cool place? 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A lot of people never really been down to Key West. 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Coming up, we'll do Falling in Reverse, Linkin Park, and more.
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It's Orlando's Rock Station, WJRR. Good morning. It's Mel Taylor. I do love it that today's Monday, and it's the first of the month. I feel like that's just like a good thing. We have so many cool things going on. I have two chances today during my show for you to win $2,500 to get out on an American trip. Got tickets for Poppy. Let you know when I'm doing that, and I'll take requests here in just a few minutes.

Sublime, Until the Sun Explodes, and a must, I think, on your barbecue soundtrack, your summer soundtrack. And just like that, next Friday, their new record will officially be out. I mean, it's been since the 90s since we've had an official Sublime album. It's WJRR, it's The Offspring.

0: WJRR, good morning. What can I do for you?
1: If you could play Nothing Else Matters from Metallica. Thank you.
0: That's an easy one. Yes, I'll make it happen. Happy Monday.

0: It's Orlando's Rock Station, WJRR. Good morning. Hi, it's Mel Taylor. Rocking today. Man, I love it that it's first of the month. It's Monday. I've got Poppy tickets to give away today. Going to do those right around 12:45. Today also, I've got two chances for you to win $2,500. It's all part of our $250,000 USA giveaway because we want you to go on a trip. That's what the money is for. Go explore some of the most awesome, gorgeous, beautiful cities and landmarks in the United States, wherever that you decide to go. If you want to win, you got to listen right at 11 and also at 2 o'clock today during my show. 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

The Sports Illustrated Swimsuit Runway Show took over Miami over the weekend. Star-studded. I tell you what, I was watching some of the stuff on Instagram. Anyhow, if you are not there for the fun, you can see it starting June 9th on Hulu and on Hulu Disney+. It is WJRR. Sweezer. So

0: Orlando's Rock Station, WJRR. Good morning. Let's do random facts for today. Did you know that 90% of all crawfish consumed in the U.S. is produced in Louisiana? That's a lot. Fewer than 2% of NCAA student athletes go to the professional level. 2%. The NCAA also estimates that the likelihood of even making it from high school sports to the NCAA level is like 6%. We shake hands to show that we are unarmed. It was also a sign of trust that you believed the other person wasn't going to take their sword out to fight you. Mars is shaped like a football. Unlike the other rocky planets in our solar system, Mars isn't a perfect sphere. It's shaped more like a rugby ball, I guess. Clouds are incredibly heavy. A typical cumulus cloud weighs about 1 million tons. And sharks are older than trees. Sharks have been swimming in the ocean for about 400 million years, while the earliest trees evolved roughly 350 million years ago. That's Look to HR Random Facts.
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Galactic Soa, December, and we are 183 days away from December 1st, by the way. I don't know if that sounds like a long time, but not. Sorry, I should have brought it up. It's WJRR, it's Skillet.

0: Surviving Your Death Punch on Orlando's Rock Station, WJRR. Good morning, it's Mel. Man, we've got so many cool things going on. We've got our $250,000 American trip giveaway happening, and $2,500 yours. I did a keyword at 11 o'clock, which if you happen to have missed the keyword this hour, it's birthday. If you want to put that in at WJRR.com, you got to do it, though, by the end of the hour. Also today, I'll have another chance right at 2 o'clock as well. And then tomorrow, it's cool, right at 8 o'clock, we're going to announce who's playing at our iHeartRadio Music Festival that's happening in September, like it always does, in Vegas. Once-in-a-lifetime collaboration, you know, with all genres of music. 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
1: 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Coming.
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Gonna keep it rolling. Why not? Shine Down, your record came out on Friday. So good. Rocked out Tampa over the week. An amazing show. It's WJRR. We're gonna get started up with a long commercial-free rock block into your 12 o'clock hour.

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1: Hey, this is Ernie from DeLand. I was wondering if you could play some AC/DC, Back in Black. Thanks, y'all. Appreciate you.
0: Appreciate you. Thanks so much for rocking today with us on this fun Monday.

Spring Metro is so cold, what it is not here, that's for sure. I mean, our high today is 86, partly cloudy. We have a chance of rain, I think at 12 or so. I mean, I don't know. It's kind of the cycle this time of year anyways, but it's hot. There's no coldness going on. WJRR in some Lincoln Park. Make sure you always have that hydration and your umbrella.

We got some great shows coming to town. I do have tickets today for Poppy. If you want to win, I'm going to do those right around 12:45. So not too far from now. Just a heads up. It's WJRR. Poppy.

Orlando's Rock Station, WJRR. It's Mel. All right, today, let's look at things to look forward to for the month of June. In the sports world, Stanley Cup and NBA Finals start up this week. You got the French Open. FIFA World Cup gets underway June 11th, and our U.S. team will take on Paraguay on the 12th. Golf's U.S. Open. You've got

0: Farrah & Farrah Studios. If you've been injured, make it a Farrah & Farrah fight.
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I do have some Poppy tickets if you want to win. I'm going to do those here in two songs. Plus, I'll let you in on what we've got to give away this week because there's some big fun things got rolling out, and including our national contest as well. It's WJRR with some Blink-182. Strangers from

0: Orlando's Rock Station, WJRR. We've always got so many cool things for you to win. Right now, especially with our national contest, we've got the $250,000 American travel giveaway, which just, you know what? We're giving you $2,500. I mean, we want you to use it to do some traveling and see gorgeous America. You're going to have another chance to win at 2 o'clock today. So keep that in mind. Tomorrow, we'll start up trips out to our iHeartRadio Music Festival. We always have got tickets up for grabs on Instagram on Tuesdays and on Thursdays, so be sure to follow us. Also, today and all this week, I'll do it during the noon hour. You have a chance to get hooked up with tickets for Poppy. That's going to be at Hard Rock Live Orlando on the 15th of August. If you would like to go to the show for free, all I need for you to do is hit me up on the iHeartRadio app, click that little red button, say, hey, my name is whatever it is. I'm from whatever part of town and why you want to go to the show. Easy. And good luck.
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0: It's Mel Taylor, WJRR, with Jeff Kaufman from Kaufman & Lind. All right, scammers. I mean, they're all over the place. They're trying to scam in all different kinds of ways. Are you able to prank a scammer?
1: Here's the problem, though. The guys who are scamming you, sometimes you're not as good as they are.
0: Oh, God, no.
1: So they're going to go, okay, oh, you really want to play this game? And they'll just start dumping your information online.
0: Right.
1: And then you have 5,000 of these dudes.
0: The black world. What is it called? See, I've done it.
1: The dark net.
0: The dark net.
1: The dark web. Yeah. The dark net. I visited there.
0: I don't even want to go.
1: See, I consider myself technologically responsible.
0: Well, so sure. I was interested.
1: I said, how easy it is. Oh, there's some bad stuff. Stay away. People
0: are going,
1: now I need to see. No, you don't.
0: No, I don't. No, you don't. No, thank you.
1: No. So, yeah, you can absolutely do it. But don't, how can I say, don't kick the nest.
0: Okay.
1: Okay? Because those wasps and hornets and bees will all come flying out.
0: Back
1: you'll go,
0: at
1: I
0: you.
1: Thought I was being funny. There's a couple good scammers online who go after these guys. And I love it. That this guy with purple hair, and he's like, oh, I took their computer and I closed their systems down. And they're all out of India.
0: Yeah.
1: I'm going to say something. Mr. President, I'm going to request you do one thing, and you'll be the most popular dude in the world. Go after India. About these scammers. Just do that. I'm not talking bomb them. I'm talking about go.
0: Shutting
1: who's
0: going to
1: be mad?
0: Down.
1: Oh, we're upset that he's going after the scammers. You might figure out a way not to be upset about terrorists or any weird thing, but none of us are going to go, you know, we need to defend the scammers.
0: I hate the scammers.
1: Or the guys who
0: I'm
1: call us. Shut down the phone calls and shut down the scammers. Go after them. It's a $1 billion industry.
0: Oh, yeah.
1: And it would be hard. You go call India up and say, hey, you know, let me make it clear. Every time you have a building that does this, we're going to take some money from you. But yeah, India, I'd love to see that place shut down. Not the whole country, but just
0: the
1: bad people.
0: Just the scammer, the bad people.
1: Yeah. 407-500-JEFF. Do not call me over your scam cases. And you do, and I'll tell you where to call.
0: There you go.
1: You know, FBI, local police, stuff like that. But, you know, be careful. Nobody is ever going to ask you for your Social Security over the phone. And if they do, just say, I don't do that. What about July? How about the last four? I don't do that. Call them directly.
0: Yes.
1: All right. I know we're screwing around a lot, but this is what you need to do. If you get called by your credit card company or the phone company or anybody else who says you owe a debt or anything else like that, contact them directly. Not the phone number they give you.
0: Yeah, no.
1: If it's your credit card, go to the back of the credit card and dial that number specifically.
0: That's great advice.
1: If it's the electric company, go to the electric company directly. Do not talk to them on the phone. Do not return the call. Do not return them based on the number they gave you. Oh, guess what? It's your mortgage. Contact your mortgage company directly. Do not go to their numbers. Do not answer the phone. Do not do this because you will be screwed.
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Don't forget that they're doing happy hour for summer at 7-Eleven. They're counting down to free Slurpee Day, which is, of course, 7-Eleven Day. But right now, you can get dollar Slurpees every day from 3 to 6 in the afternoon at participating 7-Eleven, Speedway, and Stripes locations. I think it runs through, like, August of some sort. So there's some cool things on Big Gulp as well. Gotta have that app, though. It's WJRR. I now want a freaking Slurpee.

get out and work like everybody else, you know. You know, it's a fun job, but it's still a job. There's going to be another cat coming out looking like me, sounding like me next year. I know this. It'll be a flip side to what you did. Somebody else trying to spin off like some

I hear Cypress Hill, it instantly makes me think of Earth Day Birthday. One year they played like right at dusk and it was just like a big smoke cloud just all over. That's the one thing I remember, I think, from that year. It's WJRR. It's some Green Day.

0: 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Hi, good afternoon. It's Mel. We have our $250,000 USA giveaway happening where you have a chance to win $2,500 to go out and do some traveling and see the great America, national parks, landmark cities, you know, things like that. We want you to do a little travel. So you have another keyword going to happen right at 2 o'clock today. So I just wanted to give you a heads up, not too far from now. Also wanted to mention, coming up this Friday, if you'd like to come up to the radio station and hang out, we've got two bands. 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We're going to have provided food from Elixir, and you're going to get a private acoustic performance from Orlando band Magi and Nocturnal Affair. You get pictures with the band, win some tickets to some upcoming JRR shows, see what the JRR studio looks like. If you want to win, Instagram. Go there. Tell all your friends to go there, too, so then you can all just come and hang out and eat with us and watch some music. Our Instagram is at 1011WJRR. You'll see the your chance to win post there.
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10: What's going on, everybody? 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This record contains 18 songs. It took us a year and a half to make. 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

don't know why, but this made me laugh. A report has found that America's most misspelled words are bougie, favorites, and through. In Nevada, they struggle to spell teacher. North Dakota, they Google how to spell adios. And here in Florida, apparently our most misspelled word is school. I didn't make that up. School. It's WJRR.

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1: Let's take a look today to rock music news. Metallica, they set a new attendance record with 94,000 fans at their concert in Berlin's Olympic Stadium. It was like strategically placed in the center of the stadium, the stage was, to accommodate more fans, allowing ticket holders to like high five with the band. It's pretty cool. Shinedown's highly anticipated new album is officially out. The band released 8 on Friday. It's got 18 tracks. Frontman Brent Smith said, quote, "No matter where you come from, what you believe, what you're carrying, or what you're trying to overcome, there's something in the record for everyone." Dave Grohl, frontman of the Foo Fighters, remains passionate about music after 4 decades, obviously, in the industry. He credits bands like Dio for inspiring him during his formative years. He said, "You have no idea how much Dio's influence had on Grohl and how it really made him want to do it for life." Also should mention, Holy Diver's like his favorites, but there is now, from the UK MTV, they released a behind-the-scenes look at Nirvana's iconic MTV Unplugged in New York performance from 1993. It's very cool if you want to check it out.
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16: 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So if you're running for office, this right here, great place to reach them.

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I got a request for Raul. He is working today in Castleberry. Wanted to hear anything Nickelback. It's always our couple skate for the day. Thank you. It's Someday on WJRR. Hope you're having a good day today.

So today officially marks the beginning of hurricane season. Forecasters with NOAA are expecting a below normal year, predicting 8 to 14 named storms, with 3 to 6 becoming hurricanes, up to 3 reaching major category 3 or higher. Agency says developing El Nino could limit our storm activity. It's WJRR. Always good to be prepared during hurricane season.

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Orlando's Rock Station, 101.1 WJRR. Hope for Monday's treating you well. Buck Cherry going to be at the Vanguard. What a great place to see him coming up September 6th. Sublime new album drops next Friday until the sun explodes now on JRR.

0: Orlando's Rock Station 101 WJRR. Thanks for stopping in. Megan's part of your work day. Hi, Slore in for Chumley this afternoon. Hope your day's been pretty good so far. We've kicked off pretty big deal, $250,000 USA giveaway this morning. Thanks to our friend at Sport Mazda North. Your shot at $2,500 four times a day, all the way through July 4th to celebrate America's 250th birthday. That's a hell of a way to celebrate America. So $2,500 could be yours again. Coming up 5 o'clock this afternoon, we'll give you a keyword. You enter that bad boy at WJRR.com. Answer the phone if it rings afterwards. And you could be taking that $2,500 to go check out America, somewhere you've never been, somewhere you've always wanted to go, or one of your favorite places in our great country. Golden Gate Bridge, Mount Rushmore, Grand Canyon. You ever been to Key West? A lot of new people here. Do that. Next chance to win, 5 o'clock. Be back. Incubus, Scorpions, and more next. Hang on.
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Big show tonight. Edition Financial Arena out at UCF. Youngblood and these ladies. Sisters from Mexico. Band's called The Warning. You checked them out yet? Absolutely phenomenal. If you're heading to the show, make sure you're posting up videos and pictures and tag us. You may see us on our social medias. It's Kerosene as JRR rocks your workday.

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They paid to do a study about that. We still can't cure cancer, but Linkin Park can damn well cure your stress. Crank it with Disturbed, JRR.

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National Dinosaur Day across our great country. 101.1 WJRR. Can you name a bunch of dinosaurs? According to a new study, 9% of American adults can't name any. Holy hell, some of y'all grew up without Jurassic Park, I guess. 8% can name one, 13% can name two. The pretty

0: I love it. New stuff for the Pretty Reckless when I wake up. Orlando's rock station. 101.1 WGRR, their new album, Dear God, coming out June 26th. That is like 3.5 weeks from now. How are we in June already? Hi, Slore. And for Chumley, did you hear about the social media stunt guy, the influencer? I'm using air quotes. His name is Alan Farrell, in big trouble after he tried to eat a 10-piece chicken nugget as a stunt on Millennium Force, one of the biggest coasters in the world up at Cedar Point in Ohio. This thing's the first coaster in the world to exceed 300 feet in the air. Goes 93 miles an hour. You're like, well, okay, I'd like to see if he could eat those. Well, they're really concerned that people are going to try this because it's a huge choking hazard. And if anything fell off the coaster, like these nuggets, it would hit somebody and hurt him pretty badly. Cedar Point saw the video on this guy's social media, immediately banned him for life. He's also banned from going to any other Six Flags theme park ever again his entire life. They came down so hard at him because of the safety rules. Don't want anybody else to try this. If you want to know how many he ate, I want to know. 7 of the 10 nuggets was able to go down. Three doors down, stained. Another chance at $2,500. And our 250K USA giveaways next. Hang on.
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Answer the phone if it rings afterwards. You could be using that money to go to California, Alaska, whatever state in the union you'd love to go. Use that money to go see it, man. And by the way, we're doing this four times every weekday, all the way today through July 4th. That's a lot of money. Bon Jovi, as we get you home, 101.1 WJRR.

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0: Brand new from A Perfect Circle, that is Starless, Orlando's rock station, 101.1 WJRR. We debuted that worldwide here on JRR last Wednesday. No new album officially released yet. Maynard, remember, has said he's working on new stuff for APC, Tool, and Pussifer. We'll see what that means here in the next months or so. Hi, Slore, in for Chumley. You've got your shot at seeing Marilyn Manson and Rob Zombie anywhere in America you would like to see them on tour. It's another one of those trips that you can only win from us. 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

Jimmy Eat World, Orlando's Rock Station, 101 WJRR. Excited to see them on the Warped Tour lineup. We will see them at Camping World Stadium 2 days. Big old festival, November 14th and 15th. We're going to get you into that. I do have tickets for you to Black Veil Brides, House of Blues, September 16th. Those free tickets coming for you in two songs. Don't go nowhere. Papa Roach now.

0: Orlando's Rock Station 101 WJRR. Thanks for stopping in, rocking all over Central Florida. You're on the ride home, you still at work, whatever you got going on. Appreciate you being here. It's Lore in for Chumley. We are excited to present Black Veil Brides at the House of Blues coming up on September 16th, along with special guest Caskets, Archers, and Autumn Kings. Would you like to go for free? I thought you may want to. You want to get in there? It's going to be a great show. 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Let me know why you want to go see Black Veil Brides. Favorite band? You love seeing shows at House of Blues? You want to take a girl on a date? 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Black Veil Brides, House of Blues. On September 16th, Big GRR show. Good luck to you. Creed, Falling in Reverse as we keep getting you home next. Hang on.
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16: 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It brings me so much joy. 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

Rock from Creed, 101.1 WJRR. Thanks for stopping in on the ride home. Hides Floor. Doesn't that make you crave a cold beer on a Monday night here in Creed? Hell yeah, let's get you home for that cold beer. Falling in reverse, JRR.

Orlando's Rock Station, 101 WJRR. Thanks so much for rocking on our iHeart Radio app. There's so many things for you to win on the app. Go ahead, download that thing. Make us number one on the preset so you can rock with less commercials. Your shot at winning a trip to see Manson and Rob Zombie anywhere in the country. Yeah, that's on the contest tab.

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Today, you've got your shot at hanging with Magi and Nocturnal Affair here in our iHeartRadio Theater powered by Sunwave Energy this Friday. 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You will share a meal with the bands. Thanks to our buddies at Elixir. You'll see a private acoustic performance. You'll meet the bands. Get qualified on Instagram right now at 1011WJRR. Oleander now.

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Get excited about Breaking Benjamin and Chevelle. The Amp in Tampa, Big JRR Roadshow, October 19th. 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

0: for breaking Benjamin. That's something wicked. Orlando's Rock Station, 101.1 WJRR. Thanks so much for stopping by, making us part of your Monday. Slore in for Chumley. Tomorrow, as we get back at it, Lynch and Taco are back from vacation. At 8 in the morning, they'll have yet another keyword for you to get qualified for $2,500. 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All thanks to our buddies at Sport Mazda North. 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Answer the phone if it rings afterwards. Then you could win $2,500 to go explore America. See places you've always wanted to go to. How many times have you told the wife, your kids, or whoever, man, I would really love to go to Washington. I'd really love to go to New York. I'd really love to go to Alaska. Use that money to explore America. Fall in love with America even more. We'll kick it off again tomorrow morning with Lunch and Taco at 8 a.m. Clingers on the way in next. Have a great night.
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R-O-D-N-E-Y. His name is Rodney. He lives in New Smyrna. He's a funeral home director. And he's like, Clint, Breakout Faith No More is epic. And I'm like, yes, sir. Hey, 4 days left until this band drops a new record. It's Evanescence. It's Klinger on JRR.

I need to play a song from Collective Soul called Shine. So that's what I'm doing. And then we're going to need to turn it up a little bit louder because I've got Disturbed's I Will Not Break on this radio station that, hey, one day into the month of June, continues to identify as JRR.

If you're a dentist or a hygienist or an oral surgeon, you're probably pissed that I just broke out Disturbs I Will Not Break and caused all of us to chip a damn tooth on JRR.

0: So we're doing this together. I almost said the S word that has four letters to it. We're doing it together on a Monday, the first day of June. Cranking up 101.1 WJRR. This is Orlando's rock station. A couple of Saturdays ago, you may have seen on Instagram that Dexter Holland, PhD in molecular biology, gave the graduation, the commencement address at the college he went to, USC. And over the reason why I continue to bring this up, because I noticed over the weekend there was a high school that used AI to announce all of the senior grads, and it skipped 100 of the students. So 100 of the graduates that worked their asses off their senior year to get a diploma and walk were totally ignored because of a malfunction in the AI software.
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